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2: It will help with that dopamine hit.
3: Moose weather.
4: A few showers this evening with a high of 20. Rain overnight with a low of 14. And tomorrow, cloudy with showers with a high of 17.
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6: Moose weather.
7: A few showers this evening with a high of 20. Rain overnight with a low of 14. And tomorrow cloudy with showers with a high of 17.
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13: Moose weather.
14: A few showers this evening with a high of 20. Rain overnight with a low of 14. And tomorrow, cloudy with showers with a high of 17.
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2: A few showers this evening with a high of 20. Rain overnight with a low of 14. And tomorrow, cloudy with showers with a high of 17.
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6: A few showers this evening with a high of 20. Rain overnight with a low of 14. And tomorrow, cloudy with showers with a high of 17.
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1: A few showers this evening with a high of 20. Rain overnight with a low of 14. And tomorrow, cloudy with showers with a high of 17.
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0: A few showers this evening with a high of 20. Rain overnight with a low of 14. And tomorrow, cloudy with showers with a high of 17.
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1: Good morning, I'm Stevan Cyrus. $15,000 in provincial funding is supporting local efforts to stop the spread of harmful invasive species. MPP Vic Fidelli announced the money to support a Nipissing First Nation project involving Japanese knotweed in the community. He says by removing the invasive knotweed and planting new healthy species, the project will help revive the affected area. Nearly 60 boats took part in the 64-kilometer Mattawa River canoe race last weekend. The Conservation Authority says another five took the shorter 13-kilometer course. They say despite the challenging high winds on the water, the 48th annual event saw exceptional paddling, camaraderie, and record-breaking performances. New records were set in stand-up paddleboard, along with the C1 Stock Open, women's and mixed events. A duo from Sarnia and Strathoy were the overall winners, claiming first in the Pro C2 men's category. Along with local paddlers, many competitors came from across Ontario, and a few from Quebec, for the race. Prime Minister Mark Carney says he's seen the U.S.-Iran peace agreement and calls it a game changer. The comments came during an interview with CNN at the G7 summit in France. He says it's a well-structured cessation of hostilities, adding it sets out a series of conditions and what will happen when they're fulfilled. Carney adds it's a game changer in that it also allows them to step back and look at the Ukraine situation. The agreement will be formally signed in Switzerland on Friday. Ottawa says over 80 targeted changes to the criminal code on bail and sentencing are now law. Bill C-14, the Bail and Sentencing Reform Act, received royal assent on Monday. The federal government says sweeping reforms make bail laws stricter for violent and organized crime, home invasion, car theft, and human trafficking. There are also tougher sentencing laws, meaning people convicted of serious crimes like violent auto theft and break and enter, extortion, and arson may spend more time in prison. The charge will come into force after 30 days.
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1: And in the world of sports, Toronto Blue Jays beat the Boston Red Sox 6-1 last night. Jays starter Dylan Cease pitched 5 scoreless innings, allowing 4 hits and 4 walks while striking out 7. David Schneider and Andreas Giménez hit back-to-back home runs, while George Springer added the 300th homer of his career. And in WNBA last night, the Indiana Fever defeated the Toronto Tempo 113-91.
0: Moose weather.
1: Chance to shower this morning with a high of 14. Risk of thunderstorm into the afternoon with a high of 20. A few showers into the evening with a high of 20. And overnight rain with a low of 14.
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Save You Tonight by Eagle Eye Cherry here on 99.3 Boost FM, West Tipton's best music. Welcome back, guys. Devon, I hope you're having a good one. It is 6:12 as we continue on with this show, and we have an awesome show for you today. We got an interview with a third generation showman going towards our little thing, our little monster truck event coming up on the 21st in North Bay. So sit back, relax, and enjoy, because I got you covered with the content and the music. So be sure to stick around, because our drive starts now. We'll kick things off with Opalite by Taylor Swift here on Moose FM.

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7: Moose weather.
8: Chance shower this morning with a high of 14. Risk of thunderstorm into the afternoon with a high of 20. A few showers into the evening with a high of 20. And overnight rain with a low of 14.

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1: Good morning, I'm Stevon Cyrus. The Nisshebek Nation says it has concerns after a new bill involving water and related infrastructure on First Nations was introduced in Ottawa this week and had first reading. Officials say it marks a significant departure from the collaborative and consultative approach taken in previous legislation. Grand Council Chief Linda DeBossigay says the current bill includes unilateral changes made without wide consultation or engagement with First Nations. She says that includes removing explicit recognition that First Nation individuals have a human right to clean and safe drinking water. DeBossigay adds, without significant engagement, it undermines the principle of self-determination and respect for First Nations sovereignty. The Anishinaabeg Nation is urging the feds to hold meaningful engagement with First Nations and revisit the legislation. With a social media post saying all good things must come to an end, North Bay's T. Winters has announced their parting ways. Two members of the U18 team are heading out of town for post-secondary school. It's been quite a run for the Granite Club rink, which was honored by the North Bay Sports Hall of Fame this spring as the 2025 Team of the Year. Throughout their 5 years on the Pebble Ice, Team Winters represented North Bay and Northern Ontario at Canadian, national, and provincial championships. They also competed at the Ontario Winter Games. The Service with a Smile program is back at the North Bay and District Chamber of Commerce. Officials say the community-driven initiative recognizes and rewards exceptional customer service provided by Chamber member businesses, employees, owners, and volunteers throughout North Bay and the surrounding area. Now through October, the public is invited to nominate someone on the Chamber website. Monthly winners will be selected based on criteria including quality of service, timelessness, money-saving suggestions, positive attitude, and more.

0: Aviation training. Looking ahead, the company is also planning a larger purpose-built campus at the airport as part of the proposed $35 million expansion. They say that could support up to 120 to 200 highly skilled jobs over time.
1: Sign up for daily and weekly news alerts at mywestnipissingnow.com.
0: And in the world of sports, the Toronto Blue Jays beat the Boston Red Sox 3-0 last night, just hours after the Jays placed scheduled starter Mark Scherzer on the injured list. Three Toronto pitchers combined for the shutout as Toronto goes for the series sweep this afternoon. And at the World Cup yesterday, England outscored Croatia 4-2 and Portugal tied Congo 1-1. Canada plays Qatar tonight at 6 p.m. in Vancouver.
2: Moose weather.
0: Chance to shower this morning with a high of 14. Risk of thunderstorm into the afternoon with a high of 20. A few showers into the evening with a high of 20. And overnight rain with a low of 14.
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Everybody Wants to Rule the World by Tears of Fear here on 99.3 Boost FM, West Nipissing's best music. Welcome back. I'm Stevon. I hope you're having a good one. It's 6:49. As we continue on with the show, it's Thursday. We have interviews coming up with Matthew Arell with the Monster Truck Spectacular. We'll be giving away tickets near the end of the show today. A little bit of a switch up. So be sure to stick around for that. We have awesome things going on all day today and leading up to the Monster Truck event on June 21st at the Memorial Gardens. So be sure to stick around. We got more soon, but for now, here's Selfish by Virginia Vegas here on Moose FM.

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4: Moose weather.
5: Chance to shower this morning with a high of 14. Risk of thunderstorm into the afternoon with a high of 20. A few showers into the evening with a high of 20. And overnight rain with a low of 14.
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1: Good morning, I'm Stevan Cyrus. The Nishebek Nation says it has concerns after a new bill involving water and related infrastructure on First Nations was introduced in Ottawa this week and had first reading. Officials say it marks a significant departure from the collaborative and consultative approach taken in previous legislation. Grand Council Chief Linda DeBossigay says the current bill includes unilateral changes made without wide consultation or engagement with First Nations. She says that includes removing explicit recognition that First Nation individuals have a human right to clean and safe drinking water. DeBossigay adds, without significant engagement, it undermines the principle of self-determination and respect for First Nations sovereignty. The Anishinaabeg Nation is urging the feds to hold meaningful engagement with First Nations and revisit the legislation. With a social media post saying all good things must come to an end, North Bay's T. Winters has announced their parting ways. Two members of the U18 team are heading out of town for post-secondary school. It's been quite a run for the Granite Club rink, which was honored by the North Bay Sports Hall of Fame this spring as the 2025 Team of the Year. Throughout their 5 years on the Pebble Ice, Team Winters represented North Bay and Northern Ontario at Canadian, national, and provincial championships. They also competed at the Ontario Winter Games. The Service with a Smile program is back at the North Bay and District Chamber of Commerce. Officials say the community-driven initiative recognizes and rewards exceptional customer service provided by Chamber member businesses, employees, owners, and volunteers throughout North Bay and the surrounding area. Now through October, the public is invited to nominate someone on the Chamber website. Monthly winners will be selected based on criteria including quality of service, timelessness, money-saving suggestions, positive attitude, and more. The monthly prize pack includes a road trip airline ticket from North Bay to Toronto from Prop Air. International Test Pilot School Canada is officially launching operations of its International Tactical Training Center in North Bay next month. Officials say July 6 marks a significant new phase for aviation and defense activity in the region, with a dedicated training facility at Jack Garland Airport. They say the operation is expected to initially support approximately 60 staff and bring instructors, students, and visiting military partners from allied nations into the community. The center will begin delivering advanced tactical aviation training. Looking ahead, the company is also planning a larger purpose-built campus at the airport as part of the proposed $35 million expansion. They say that could support up to 120 to 200 highly skilled jobs over time.
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1: And in the world of sports, the Toronto Blue Jays beat the Boston Red Sox 3-0 last night, just hours after the Jays placed scheduled starter Mark Scherzer on the injured list. Three Toronto pitchers combined for the shutout as Toronto goes for the series sweep this afternoon. And at the World Cup yesterday, England outscored Croatia 4-2 and Portugal tied Congo 1-1. Canada plays Qatar tonight at 6 p.m. in Vancouver.
0: Moose weather.
1: Chance to shower this morning with a high of 14. Risk of thunderstorm into the afternoon with a high of 20. A few showers into the evening with a high of 20. And overnight rain with a low of 14.
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3: 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That was I Just Might by Bruno Mars. We have an awesome show today. You're going to be hearing from the founder and third generation showman, Matthew Orell, here in a little bit. But for now, I want to let you know, if you've never been around a monster truck, apparently it weighs 12,000 pounds. 12,000. These things are monstrous. Now, unfortunately, I'm not going to be able to be there this upcoming weekend, which is very sad, but I think ultimately you guys are going to have a whole lot of fun. So it's happening here on the 21st. Oh, wow. Wait, I got to send out a bunch of tickets. Why would they tell me to start this week? I can't give away 10 tickets. Okay, well, here's the thing. We're going to double it up. So we're probably going to give away like 3 tickets today on our post. So be sure to be over on the Facebook page in a little bit. We're going to post it shortly after we start the interviews. So be sure to look out for the interviews, and we're going to have some fun. Up next, Happier by Marshmello featuring Bastali here on Moose FM.
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0: Happier by Marshmello featuring Bastali here on 99.3 Moose FM, West of Pacific's best music. Welcome back, guys. Tavon, I hope you're having a good one. 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
7: Moose weather.
0: Chance to shower this morning with a high of 14. A risk of thunderstorm into the afternoon with a high of 20. A few showers into the evening with a high of 20. And overnight rain with a low of 14.
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1: Good morning, I'm Stevon Cyrus. The Nishnabek Nation says it has concerns after a new bill involving water and related infrastructure on First Nations was introduced in Ottawa this week and had first reading. Officials say it marks a significant departure from the collaborative and consultative approach taken in previous legislation. Grand Council Chief Linda DeBossigue says the current bill includes unilateral changes made without wide consultation or engagement with First Nations. She says that includes removing explicit recognition that First Nation individuals have a human right to clean and safe drinking water. DeBossigue adds, without significant engagement, it undermines the principle of self-determination and respect for First Nation sovereignty. The Anishinaabeg Nation is urging the feds to hold meaningful engagement with First Nations and revisit the legislation. With a social media post saying all good things must come to an end, North Bay's T. Winters has announced their parting ways. Two members of the U18 team are heading out of town for post-secondary school. It's been quite a run for the Granite Club rink, which was honored by the North Bay Sports Hall of Fame this spring as the 2025 Team of the Year. Throughout their 5 years on the Pebble Ice, Team Winters represented North Bay and Northern Ontario at Canadian, national, and provincial championships. They also competed at the Ontario Winter Games. The Service with a Smile program is back at the North Bay and District Chamber of Commerce. Officials say the community-driven initiative recognizes and rewards exceptional customer service provided by Chamber member businesses, employees, owners, and volunteers throughout North Bay and the surrounding area. Now through October, the public is invited to nominate someone on the Chamber website. Monthly winners will be selected based on criteria including quality of service, timelessness, money-saving suggestions, positive attitude, and more. The monthly prize pack includes a road trip airline ticket from North Bay to Toronto from Prop Air. International Test Pilot School Canada is officially launching operations of its International Tactical Training Center in North Bay next month. Officials say July 6 marks a significant new phase for aviation and defense activity in the region with a dedicated training facility at Jack Garland Airport. They say the operation is expected to initially support approximately 60 staff and bring instructors, students, and visiting military partners from allied nations into the community. The center will begin delivering advanced tactical aviation training. Looking ahead, the company is also planning a larger purpose-built campus at the airport as part of the proposed $35 million expansion. They say that could support up to 120 to 200 highly skilled jobs over time.
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0: afternoon. And at the World Cup yesterday, England outscored Croatia 4-2 and Portugal tied Congo 1-1. Canada plays Qatar tonight at 6 p.m. in Vancouver. Rain this morning with a high of 14, light rain this afternoon with a high of 17, and cloudy with showers until the evening and overnight with a low of minus 13.
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1: Good morning, I'm Stevon Cyrus. The Nisshebek Nation says it has concerns after a new bill involving water and related infrastructure on First Nations was introduced in Ottawa this week and had first reading. Officials say it marks a significant departure from the collaborative and consultative approach taken in previous legislation. Grand Council Chief Linda DeBossigue says the current bill includes unilateral changes made without wide consultation or engagement with First Nations. She says that includes removing explicit recognition that First Nation individuals have a human right to clean and safe drinking water. DeBossigue adds, without significant engagement, it undermines the principle of self-determination and respect for First Nation sovereignty. The Anishinaabeg Nation is urging the feds hold meaningful engagement with First Nations and revisit the legislation. With a social media post saying all good things must come to an end, North Bay's T. Winters has announced their parting ways. Two members of the U18 team are heading out of town for post-secondary school. It's been quite a run for the Granite Club rink, which was honored by the North Bay Sports Hall of Fame this spring as the 2025 Team of the Year. Throughout their 5 years on the Pebble Ice, Team Winters represented North Bay and Northern Ontario at Canadian, national, and provincial championships. They also competed at the Ontario Winter Games. The Service with a Smile program is back at the North Bay and District Chamber of Commerce. Officials say the community-driven initiative recognizes and rewards exceptional customer service provided by Chamber member businesses, employees, owners, and volunteers throughout North Bay and the surrounding area. Now through October, the public is invited to nominate someone on the Chamber website. Monthly winners will be selected based on criteria including quality of service, timelessness, money-saving suggestions, positive attitude, and more. The monthly prize pack includes a road trip airline ticket from North Bay to Toronto from Prop Air. International Test Pilot School Canada is officially launching operations of its International Tactical Training Center in North Bay next month. Officials say July 6 marks a significant new phase for aviation and defense activity in the region, with a dedicated training facility at Jack Garland Airport. They say the operation is expected to initially support approximately 60 staff and bring instructors, students, and visiting military partners from allied nations into the community. The center will begin delivering advanced tactical aviation training. Looking ahead, the company is also planning a larger purpose-built campus at the airport as part of the proposed $35 million expansion. They say that could support up to 120 to 200 highly skilled jobs over time.
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1: And in the world of sports, the Toronto Blue Jays beat the Boston Red Sox 3-0 last night, just hours after the Jays placed scheduled starter Mark Scherzer on the injured list. Three Toronto pitchers combined for the shutout as Toronto goes for the series sweep this afternoon. And at the World Cup yesterday, England outscored Croatia 4-2 and Portugal tied Congo 1-1. Canada plays Qatar tonight at 6 p.m. in Vancouver. Rain this morning with a high of 14, light rain this afternoon with a high of 17, and cloudy with showers until the evening and overnight with a low of minus 13.
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0: Today we get a little monstrous. I'm joined by a third generation showman and founder and organizer of the Group Ariel Monster Truck event, Matthew Arell. Matthew, thanks for joining us today.
1: Thanks for having me.
0: First things first, tell us a little bit about yourself and what it means to you to have carried on your family's tradition in the monster truck scene.
1: Oh, it's a big tradition in our family. It goes a long way. It all started in 1982 when my grandfather, Richard Arell, built the first Canadian monster truck, Superfoot. He started doing some shows, and then my dad took over, make it bigger, doing bigger shows in big venues. And since 2018, I'm in charge of the tour, and we're still the biggest Canadian monster truck tour, and having fun everywhere. We're glad to finish our tour this year in North Bay with our last show on Father's Day this Sunday.
0: And for people who may not have been to one of these events, can you tell them what to expect from the fans in the atmosphere?
1: Yeah, for sure. It's a monster truck show. This is the big thrill. But Monster Spectacular is more than that. So for our show in North Bay, let's say we will have freestyle BMX with great riders like Mike Varga, which is X Game champion. We'll have a motocross backflip performed by LP Shabbat. We will also have modified lawnmower races, and for sure for monster trucks we have four great names. We have Overkill Evolution, which is a former world champion. We have Black Stallion with Michael Waters, Monster Truck Hall of Fame member. We have Higher Education, which is a school bus, and we have our last truck, Superfoot, which is a replica of the monster truck that my grandfather built more than 40 years ago.

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8: Moose weather.
9: Rain this morning with a high of 14, light rain this afternoon with a high of 17, and cloudy with showers until the evening and overnight with a low of minus 13.
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1: Good morning, I'm Stevon Cyrus. The Nishnabek Nation says it has concerns after a new bill involving water and related infrastructure on First Nations was introduced in Ottawa this week and had first reading. Officials say it marks a significant departure from the collaborative and consultative approach taken in previous legislation. Grand Council Chief Linda DeBossigue says the current bill includes unilateral changes made without wide consultation or engagement with First Nations. She says that includes removing explicit recognition that First Nation individuals have a human right to clean and safe drinking water. DeBossigue adds, without significant engagement, it undermines the principle of self-determination and respect for First Nation sovereignty. The Anishinaabeg Nation is urging the feds to hold meaningful engagement with First Nations and revisit the legislation. With a social media post saying all good things must come to an end, North Bay's T. Winters has announced their parting ways. Two members of the U18 team are heading out of town for post-secondary school. It's been quite a run for the Granite Club rink, which was honored by the North Bay Sports Hall of Fame this spring as the 2025 Team of the Year. Throughout their 5 years on the Pebble Ice, Team Winters represented North Bay and Northern Ontario at Canadian, national, and provincial championships. They also competed at the Ontario Winter Games. The Service with a Smile program is back at the North Bay and District Chamber of Commerce. Officials say the community-driven initiative recognizes and rewards exceptional customer service provided by Chamber member businesses, employees, owners, and volunteers throughout North Bay and the surrounding area. Now through October, the public is invited to nominate someone on the Chamber website. Monthly winners will be selected based on criteria including quality of service, timelessness, money-saving suggestions, positive attitude, and more. The monthly prize pack includes a road trip airline ticket from North Bay to Toronto from Prop Air. International Test Pilot School Canada is officially launching operations of its International Tactical Training Center in North Bay next month. Officials say July 6 marks a significant new phase for aviation and defense activity in the region with a dedicated training facility at Jack Garland Airport. They say the operation is expected to initially support approximately 60 staff and bring instructors, students, and visiting military partners from allied nations into the community. The center will begin delivering advanced tactical aviation training. Looking ahead, the company is also planning a larger purpose-built campus at the airport as part of the proposed $35 million expansion. They say that could support up to 120 to 200 highly skilled jobs over time.
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1: And in the world of sports, the Toronto Blue Jays beat the Boston Red Sox 3-0 last night, just hours after the Jays placed scheduled starter Mark Scherzer on the injured list. Three Toronto pitchers combined for the shutout as Toronto goes for the series sweep this afternoon. And at the World Cup yesterday, England outscored Croatia 4-2 and Portugal tied Congo 1-1. Canada plays Qatar tonight at 6 p.m. in Vancouver.
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1: Rain this morning with a high of 14, light rain this afternoon with a high of 17, and cloudy with showers until the evening and overnight with a low of minus 13.
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0: We continue our interview with the third generation showman, Matthew Harrell, right now, and he talks about one of his favorite things when it comes to the Monster Truck Spectacular event. And of all the events on the day are sure to be electric, but can you tell me one to this day that still gets you excited to see and one that fans or first timers might latch on to?
1: For sure, my favorite part of the show is freestyle monster truck, because the monster truck part is in the tree part. We start with the wheelie contest, so this is a kind of warm-up. This is the first time that the monster truck will hit the cars that we have as obstacle. They will try to do a wheelie on one side or the other, and after that, it's the crowd that decides the winner. After that, we have racing, which is a kind of self-explanatory. We do a bracket that leads to the final, and we crown a winner. But we finish with Monster Truck Freestyle, as I told you, my favorite part, and mostly everyone's favorite part. We give 90 seconds to each truck to do whatever they want with the track, total destruction. And this is the way we end the show, and it's my favorite part.
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2: 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Here's a look at what's happening around town.
0: Bingo! That's right, Bingo is back at Our Ladies of Sorrows Church, and it's going to be back every first Sunday of each month. 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For more information, call 705-753-0644. That is 705-753-0644. So come on down and enjoy Bingo Night at Our Ladies of Sorrows Church.
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0: Better Not 0.3 Moose FM, West Memphis sings best music. Welcome back. I'm Stevon. I hope you're having a good one. It's 8:56. And coming up next, we have more awesome content for you. So be sure to stick around because the final part of our interview is the 9 o'clock hour.
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5: Moose weather.
0: Rain this morning with a high of 14, light rain this afternoon with a high of 17, and cloudy with showers until the evening and overnight with a low of minus 13.
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1: Good morning, I'm Stevon Cyrus. The Anishinaabeg Nation says it has concerns after a new bill involving water and related infrastructure on First Nations was introduced in Ottawa this week and had first reading. Officials say it marks a significant departure from the collaborative and consultative approach taken in previous legislation. Grand Council Chief Linda DeBossigue says the current bill includes unilateral changes made without wide consultation or engagement with First Nations. She says that includes removing explicit recognition that First Nation individuals have a human right to clean and safe drinking water. DeBossigue adds, without significant engagement, it undermines the principle of self-determination and respect for First Nations sovereignty. The Anishinaabeg Nation is urging the feds to hold meaningful engagement with First Nations and revisit the legislation. With a social media post saying all good things must come to an end, North Bay's T. Winters has announced their parting ways. Two members of the U18 team are heading out of town for post-secondary school. It's been quite a run for the Granite Club rink, which was honored by the North Bay Sports Hall of Fame this spring as the 2025 Team of the Year. Throughout their 5 years on the Pebble Ice, Team Winters represented North Bay and Northern Ontario at Canadian, national, and provincial championships. They also competed at the Ontario Winter Games. The Service with a Smile program is back at the North Bay and District Chamber of Commerce. Officials say the community-driven initiative recognizes and rewards exceptional customer service provided by Chamber member businesses, employees, owners, and volunteers throughout North Bay and the surrounding area. Now through October, the public is invited to nominate someone on the Chamber website. Monthly winners will be selected based on criteria including quality of service, timelessness, money-saving suggestions, positive attitude, and more. The monthly prize pack includes a road trip airline ticket from North Bay to Toronto from Prop Air. International Test Pilot School Canada is officially launching operations of its International Tactical Training Center in North Bay next month. Officials say July 6 marks a significant new phase for aviation and defense activity in the region, with a dedicated training facility at Jack Garland Airport. They say the operation is expected to initially support approximately 60 staff and bring instructors, students, and visiting military partners from allied nations into the community. The center will begin delivering advanced tactical aviation training. Looking ahead, the company is also planning a larger purpose-built campus at the airport as part of the proposed $35 million expansion. They say that could support up to 120 to 200 highly skilled jobs over time.
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1: And in the world of sports, the Toronto Blue Jays beat the Boston Red Sox 3-0 last night, just hours after the Jays placed scheduled starter Mark Scherzer on the injured list. Three Toronto pitchers combined for the shutout as Toronto goes for the series sweep this afternoon. And at the World Cup yesterday, England outscored Croatia 4-2 and Portugal tied Congo 1-1. Canada plays Qatar tonight at 6 p.m. and Vancouver.
0: Moose weather.
1: Rain this morning with a high of 14, light rain this afternoon with a high of 17, and cloudy with showers into the evening and overnight with a low of minus 13.
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0: Welcome back to Moose FM. I am Stevon Sires, and I hope you're having a good one. This is the final part of our interview with Matthew Arell as he talks about the performers and what it takes to get up there and be in these monster trucks and do these amazing things, as well as a few other cool things. So be sure to stay tuned. And can you just talk to the performers themselves? I mean, this is a extreme thing. Not a lot of people would put themselves in this position, but to see them, I watched a little bit of their Crave show as well. Can you just talk to them and how excited they are to give the fans such a great experience?
1: Oh, they're really excited, for sure. Every show that they come in Canada, they really like the crowd's energy, in particular in North Bay last time. We had such a blast. And we have big names, like I told you, but we also have the driver of Superfoot this year. It's a guy from the Toronto area, Ethan Nuttall. So for him, it's really special to tour all around Canada and to prove himself. So big lineup, and the guys, they're really experimented. It's going to be a really nice show.
0: The Monster Spectacular 2026 Tour is coming to North Bay June 21st. Matthew, thank you so much for joining us today. And I also want to give you an opportunity to share anything else that you think would be awesome for people to know.
1: Thank you very much. And like you said, if people want to learn more about us, we have our TV show on Crave that is still running. It's an 8-episode TV show called Monster Truck en Tournée. It's a French TV show, but you can have the English subtitle, and that will help you to learn more about us.
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0: 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Welcome back, guys. I'm Stevon, and I hope you're having a good one. It is 9:23 as we continue on, and I want to let you know that you can get involved with us at any point by using the news tab on our website at mywestnipissingnow.com. 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
6: Moose weather.
0: Rain this morning with a high of 14, light rain this afternoon with a high of 17, and cloudy with showers until the evening and overnight with a low of minus 13.
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0: Welcome back to Moose FM. I'm Stevon, and I hope you're having a good one. Now, you might want to interact with the show, but you might not have time to text out exactly what you want to say. Well, here is some good news for you. You can leave us a voice note. That's right, either over on the text line at 705-753-1400 or over on Facebook, you could do so. So if you want to get involved with the show, but maybe you just don't have time to text it out, head over there, keep it PG, of course, and potentially it can be played on the show. But if you want it to remain anonymous, you just let me know and I can relay the message that you want to say.
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0: Sunday morning by Chaos here on 99.3 Moose FM, West Nipissing's best music. I've been Stevan, and that has been our show. I hope you enjoyed today's show. I had a whole lot of fun putting it together because we basically went through the interview with Matthew Arell, who was fantastic. I hope you enjoyed that interview as much as I did. Now, remember, I have so much tickets to give away. So I've given away a bunch already. I think I have 6 more to give away. So I will be probably doing 2 groups, 2 individuals, something to that nature. So just be sure to continue to look out on the Facebook page. We have 1 more day to give away some multiple tickets. So continue to go back to the Facebook page. I'll be posting 1 more picture or video later today. So you can enter that one as the final one. And remember, you have to pick it up before 12 o'clock tomorrow. Might be able to stay a little bit later, but for now, the cutoff time is 12. So if you can make that, you can. But if you get picked and there's an opportunity there where I can stay a little bit later, I can make it work. But if not, I'm going to have to give it to somebody else that can make it. So be sure to look out for that on our Facebook page. That's all for today. Have yourself a fantastic one, and we will be back later. Love you.
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0: Rain this morning with a high of 14, light rain this afternoon with a high of 17, and cloudy with showers until the evening and overnight with a low of minus 13.
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5: Moose weather.
6: Light rain this afternoon with a high of 17. Cloudy with showers into the evening and overnight with a low of 13. And tomorrow rain with a high of 18.
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4: Moose weather.
5: Light rain this afternoon with a high of 17. Cloudy with showers into the evening and overnight with a low of 13. And tomorrow, rain with a high of 18.
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6: Weather. Light rain this afternoon with a high of 17, cloudy with showers into the evening and overnight with a low of 13, and tomorrow rain with a high of 18.
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3: Moose weather. Light rain this afternoon with a high of 17, cloudy with showers into the evening and overnight with a low of 13, and tomorrow rain with a high of 18.
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2: Good afternoon, I'm Stevan Cyrus. $15,000 in provincial funding is supporting local efforts to stop the spread of harmful invasive species. MPP Vic Fidelli announced the money to support a Nipissing First Nation project involving Japanese knotweed in the community. He says by removing the invasive knotweed and planting new healthy species, the project will help revive the affected area. Nearly 60 boats took part in the 64-kilometer Mattawa River canoe race last weekend. The Conservation Authority says another five took the shorter 13-kilometer course. They say despite the challenging high winds on the water, the 48th annual event saw exceptional paddling, camaraderie, and record-breaking performances. New records were set in stand-up paddleboard, along with the C1 Stock Open, women's and mixed events. A duo from Sarnia and Strathoy were the overall winners, claiming first in the Pro C2 men's category. Along with local paddlers, many competitors came from across Ontario and a few from Quebec for the race. Prime Minister Mark Carney says he's seen the U.S.-Iran peace agreement and calls it a game changer. The comments came during an interview with CNN at the G7 summit in France. He says it's a well-structured cessation of hostilities, adding it sets out a series of conditions and what will happen when they're fulfilled. Carney adds it's a game changer in that it also allows them to step back and look at the Ukraine situation. The agreement will be formally signed in Switzerland on Friday. Ottawa says over 80 targeted changes to the criminal code on bail and sentencing are now law. Bill C-14, the Bail and Sentencing Reform Act, received royal assent on Monday. The federal government says sweeping reforms make bail laws stricter for violent and organized crime, home invasion, car theft, and human trafficking. There are also tougher sentencing laws, meaning people convicted of serious crimes like violent auto theft and break and enter, extortion, and arson may spend more time in prison. The charge will come into force after 30 days.
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2: In the world of sports, Canada will be looking for its first ever win at the FIFA World Cup this afternoon. They take on Qatar in Vancouver at 6 p.m. Our country opened the tournament with a 1-1 tie with Bosnia and Herzegovina. And on the diamond, the Toronto Blue Jays will be looking to sweep their 3-game set with the Boston Red Sox this afternoon. Light rain this afternoon with a high of 17, cloudy with showers into the evening and overnight with a low of 13, and tomorrow rain with a high of 18.

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21: Light rain this afternoon with a high of 17. Cloudy with showers into the evening and overnight with a low of 13. And tomorrow rain with a high of 18.
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2: Moose weather.
3: Light rain this afternoon with a high of 17. Cloudy with showers into the evening and overnight with a low of 13. And tomorrow, rain with a high of 18.
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5: Moose weather.
6: Light rain this afternoon with a high of 17. Cloudy with showers into the evening and overnight with a low of 13. And tomorrow rain with a high of 18.
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0: For 40 years, Murray and Kathy Howe have helped light up Northern Ontario. Now everything in the store is for sale. The displays, the shelving, the fixtures. Except Johnny. 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
3: Moose weather. Light rain this afternoon with a high of 17, cloudy with showers into the evening and overnight with a low of 13, and tomorrow rain with a high of 18.
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6: Light rain this afternoon with a high of 17, cloudy with showers into the evening and overnight with a low of 13, and tomorrow rain with a high of 18.
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2: News weather.
3: Light rain this afternoon with a high of 17, cloudy with showers into the evening and overnight with a low of 13, and tomorrow rain with a high of 18.
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2: Moose weather. Light rain this afternoon with a high of 17. Cloudy with showers into the evening and overnight with a low of 13. And tomorrow rain with a high of 18.
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2: Out of the world of sports and the World Cup today, Portugal plays Congo and England takes on Croatia. And in the NHL, the Jim Hiller will be behind the bench for the Toronto Maple Leafs next season. The team announced Wednesday morning that Hiller is the new head coach. He was previously an assistant coach with Toronto from 2015 to 19 and was most recently the coach of the LA Kings before being fired at the end of this season. And in the MLB, the Toronto Blue Jays continue a three-game set in Boston tonight.
3: Moose weather. Cloudy, chance of showers tonight with a low of 13. Cloudy and chance of showers tomorrow with a high of 17.
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3: Moose weather. Cloudy, chance of showers tonight with a low of 13. Cloudy and chance of showers tomorrow with a high of 17.
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6: Cloudy, chance of showers tonight with a low of 13. Cloudy and chance of showers tomorrow with a high of 17.
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2: Out of the world of sports and the World Cup today, Portugal plays Congo and England takes on Croatia. And in the NHL, the Jim Hiller will be behind the bench for the Toronto Maple Leafs next season. The team announced Wednesday morning that Hiller is the new head coach. He was previously an assistant coach with Toronto from 2015 to 19 and was most recently the coach of the LA Kings before being fired at the end of this season. And in the MLB, the Toronto Blue Jays continue a three-game set in Boston tonight.
3: Moose weather. Cloudy, chance of showers tonight with a low of 13. Cloudy and chance of showers tomorrow with a high of 17.
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11: News weather.
12: Cloudy, chance of showers tonight with a low of 13. Cloudy and chance of showers tomorrow with a high of 17.
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2: Moose weather.
3: Cloudy, chance of showers tonight with a low of 13. Cloudy and chance of showers tomorrow with a high of 17.
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5: Moose weather.
6: Cloudy, chance of showers tonight with a low of 13. Cloudy and chance of showers tomorrow with a high of 17.
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0: weather.
1: Cloudy, chance of showers tonight with a low of 13. Cloudy and chance of showers tomorrow with a high of 17.
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4: Cloudy, chance of showers tonight with a low of 13. Cloudy and chance of showers tomorrow with a high of 17.
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8: Cloudy, chance of showers tonight with a low of 13. Cloudy and chance of showers tomorrow with a high of 17.
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